94HJY. So Unshatter, that's the documentary, the film about Linkin Park, you know, kind of rising from the ashes after the suicide of their lead singer, Chester Bennington. That's going to be released, I think, theatrically on September 30th. Got some Linkin Park right now with Numb. It's HJY.

It's 94 HJY. It's Kevin. You know, going through some like really old photos the other day. My parents, like those old photo albums. Just a photo of my dad. I was probably like 21, 22, where we're just in my living room. And I got my arm around my dad in front of the fireplace, you know, and he's, you know, just smiling. I'm smiling, but I'm not wearing a shirt. And I don't know why. Like, I don't know what happened that day where my mother saw me walking around the house shirtless and said, "Oh my God, let me get the camera. Get with your father and get in front of the." I don't know if we were if we got maybe new wallpaper and she just wanted to die. It's just a really weird photo. So, do you ever like stumble upon a photo like from a long time ago and just like wonder what the backstory was? You know, shirtless photos with dad. Definitely, I hope you know, if you have one of those and you're a daughter, that's just creepy.

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What would you rank your life at this moment? Or, you know, the whole thing, like take the whole thing in full and give it a title and a ranking. Is it semi-charmed? Was it just god-awful? I'd love to know. iHeartRadio app talkback feature 94 HJY.

94 HJY, your home of rock and roll. You ever see like an old athlete playing a sport and, you know, they're well past retirement age and you look at them playing and it's kind of just sad and you say, what? Like, why? And it's not even money at this point. Why? Talk about that coming up. It's 94 HJY.

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It's Kevin. So, yeah, look, Halloween is coming up. If you're like a 50-year-old guy, a 60-year-old guy who has like all heavy metal bands on his jeans jacket and studded leather wristbands, you're too old to be trick-or-treating. But we've got something for your Halloween plans coming up. We'll talk about it. It's HJY.

94 HJY, Bon Jovi, I'll Be There For You. Man, that song came out when I was like, me, you know, probably 15 years old, 14, first girlfriend, high school. We started, quote unquote, dating at the homecoming dance or something, and, you know, said we would dance to that song and said we'd be together forever. She said, I'll be there for you, Kevin. I'll be there through thick and thin. And then a week later, she, I think she dumped me for like the, you know, the quarterback, the cliche story, you know, just discarded me as if I were nothing. My first heartbreak, my first mental breakdown, probably. So to the tune of Offspring's The Kids Aren't All Right, I was not all right for quite some time.

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Metallica, I want to start like a TikTok viral challenge or trend where we all ask really, really old people, our parents, our grandparents, to pronounce names of bands. Like, just give them a list of, you know, rock bands, hard rock bands, even rappers, and just see how, like, I guarantee you, maybe by the second or third old person, if they've never heard of this band, you know, Metallica, they would say Metallica. I'm certain of it. I'm going to try that. I'm going to go to my dad's assisted living facility today and ask them to pronounce, and I'll see how long it takes before I'm escorted out.

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MTV definitely took a dark turn in the 90s with grunge. Before that, in the 80s, all the videos on MTV were silly. It's like Cyndi Lauper, girls just want to have fun, and they're all dancing around and having a great time. Devo with Whip It. They got their little planter hats on, and it's silly and stupid in there. And then all of a sudden, this video comes out, and I'm like, oh, so it's like this now.

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Alcohol is never the answer. Unless the question is, where'd all my money go? Or what happened to me last night? Or why are my pants in the oven? 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

0: 94HJY, it's Doug and Jen. I won't tell you what hand signals Doug just used off the air.
1: What does that mean?
2: What I just did.
0: You know what I did.
1: All right. Did you catch it?
0: Yeah.
1: So
0: Your forearms must be enormous.
1: I was out with my dog last night in the dark.
0: Yes. Yeah,
1: last
0: girl.
1: Walk of the night. Sunny girl comes out with me and we walk around and she all of a sudden, as I turn, I wear a headlamp when I'm out because it's dark. As I turned the headlamp, I saw eyes glowing in the tree line. And at first I think bunny. But then I'm like, oh, it's a big bunny. It'd be high.
0: Yeah.
1: And then she blasts off, my girl, right towards, and I realize it's a coyote or two.
0: Right.
1: And she has like a special collar that if she crosses the line, it alerts her and gives her a little zzz, and she comes running back. But I wasn't sure if she would, because I know that the coyotes, they say, have gotten to a point where they will lure a dog out of a yard, a bigger dog.
0: Horrifying.
1: And then the other pack members will attack that dog. And now, I don't know how often that happens. Generally speaking, coyotes try to avoid big dogs because, you know, they don't want to get beaten up.
0: Tussle.
1: But I go out. This happens all the time. It's like it's a cyclical thing. I don't know if how the coyotes hunt, if they're sometimes in the neighborhood or if it's seasonal or whatever. But when they're out, they're out. And there are a lot of them. You can hear them yipping and yapping and killing things in the middle of the night. So I'm like, can I go out? I have a shotgun that I use to shoot sporting clays with.
0: Mm-hmm.
1: And it's, you know, basically birdshot. Like if I shot from 20 yards away, it might not really even hurt when it hit you, you know? So can I shoot a dog with a coyote with that?
0: I don't believe so. I don't believe you're allowed to just shoot a shotgun around your neighborhood.
1: Right. So I have that. And then I'm like, well, maybe I can bring the rifle. And then I'm like, well, can I bring a handgun? What do I bring? What do I do? Like, I have a stick.
0: Yep.
1: Or
0: you can bring
1: hit it.
0: You can bring a baseball bat.
1: If it comes after me. But
0: yeah.
1: It's hard. Like, what are they doing about the packs of wild coyotes running through the neighborhoods?
0: I grew up in the woods, and you would think that I would be perfectly fine being out in the dark and whatever, because whatever. Wrong. I am mortified of the dark. I hate going out in the dark. Like, when my dogs need to go outside at night, I hate it. You have a headlamp. I have giant fluorescent lights. I am at the point now where I have to walk my dog on a leash because
1: you don't want him to run.
0: That's right.
1: And be taken away by the coyote. It's tough because at dusk sometimes you'll see like a couple of coyotes will walk through the yard and then just trot. I've been out. And they just look at me.
0: Yeah, they're not afraid of you.
1: Hey, how you doing? When are you bringing that dog out?
0: So I don't know. You know, it's funny because I was thinking about this the other night. We have this great app called the Sharktivity app, and they've tagged sharks and they let you know when they ping off the coast of whatever.
1: Know where they are, if there's going to be a bunch of them around.
0: Why don't they start tagging and pinging coyotes? Like, I think that they should literally be tagging all of them.
1: You have to go tag them. Who's going to tag them? Who's going to pay for that?
0: Listen, it would be worth it because think about all the people that, you know, there's the issues with rabies. There's been an enormous amount of rabies attacks, like people getting rabies, animals that are rabid and people coming into contact. What was it, Monday the CDC put out an alert like stop touching wild animals, you idiots?
1: But they're in your yard.
0: I know.
1: They're everywhere. And,
0: I don't think
1: tough.
0: You can shoot them.
1: Like, I don't want to kill an animal. I think that the Taze coyotes are pretty cool. Oh, yeah, I don't know how to, I don't know. Maybe
0: a beanbag
1: shotgun, you know, like a riot shotgun.
0: The federal government just bought those electric shock gloves. Maybe if you get close enough, you can zzz.
1: You get a whole outfit.
0: Yeah.
1: And I'll jump on
0: it. I mean, you can get an electrified fence, too.
1: I don't know. Expensive. I don't want to spend all that money, and I just want to know that I can take.
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0: and roll. It's Doug and Jen, but Jim Shorts, you got some sports coming your way.
1: Oh, do I have some sports for you?
0: Oh, I can't wait.
1: Sounds important, doesn't it?
0: Yes, it does.
1: Sports powered by Sportsbook Rhode Island. That magic number was 5 a couple of days ago.
0: Yeah, where are we at
1: and
0: now?
1: And yesterday it was 5.
0: Yeah.
1: And today,
0: yeah,
1: it's 5. We've got
0: dang
1: sports
0: it
1: for you in a second. Yeah.

0: Your home of rock and roll, 94 HJY. It's Doug and Jen. Gym shorts, you've got full-on sports, and you're saying the number of the day is what?
1: It's five.
0: Oh, yeah, darn it.
1: Big Bird told me. He's not supposed to tell me till the show starts.
0: But, well, you know.
1: I got it out of him. Oh. You know, you start plucking his feathers, he'll tell you anything, that guy.
0: Huh.
1: He really will. He's not a good spy or anything, you know?
0: You can kind of see him. He's not. He doesn't have a good camouflage.
1: Yeah, he doesn't look tough, and he isn't tough. He really isn't. He's cuddly. I'll give him that.
0: You're not tough, Big Bird.
1: That's right. You're just a little goofy, and you're kind of funny.
0: Whoa, whoa, that's the wrong franchise. Goofy is with the Muppets, I think.
1: Sorry, trademark infringement.
0: Exactly.
1: There. 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Refer a friend, and you could both get up to $50 in bonus bets. Log in now and share your code. Yeah, we're referring to the magic number, which is the number of losses by the next team in line, and the Red Sox wins, adding up to five, gets them a playoff spot. And, you know, about, I think, 4 or 5 years. Years ago, it was five.
0: Yeah.
1: We were laughing because it was so easy. Well, since then, years have gone by, and months and days and weeks, and we haven't really won a lot of baseball games.
0: So, no.
1: So we're sitting here at five, and now we got 10 games left, and it's still going to happen. But now I have to phone my cardiologist once today.
0: And yeah, I don't like this, not one bit.
1: Yeah, that's all right. Rangers 7-3 over the Sox this time around. Old friend Nate Eovaldi, man, he pitched for us back, I think, in the 1920s, I believe, and very successful. And now he's with the Rangers. He's 117 years old.
0: Wow.
1: And, four scoreless innings in relief. He just keeps getting it done. The guy is unreal. Good stuff. Twins 5-4 over the Yankees in 13 innings. And Aaron Judge got to the plate twice and struck out both times and then left the game with leg tightness. That is not good news.
0: No.
1: For the New York Yankees.
0: But you know what it is? It's music to my ears.
1: Well, you know, I mean, he was out like such a long time, and he came back, and then now he's, oh my God.
0: He liked it better at home. I mean, what else do we need to know here?
1: I'm so upset about it that I'm not even completing sentences.
0: What?
1: Thursday Night Football, the Lions at the Buffalo Bills on Prime Video.
0: Wow.
1: First regular season game at the new stadium, the Highmark Stadium. They've
0: I
1: got
0: wonder
1: the
0: how
1: One
0: that's
1: Republic
0: go.
1: Doing the halftime act.
0: Wow.
1: Is that something you'd watch, Jen?
0: Not for One Republic. They're nice people, I'm sure, but I wouldn't tune in for
1: How about
0: them.
1: Beer Naked Ladies?
0: Them I like, you know? Okay. Like crazy Canadians from the 90s, you know?
1: They're doing O Canada before the game, so you got that.
0: Gorgeous.
1: Jim Schwartz, 91st UI.
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0: But we are going to talk about AI, which is kind of heavy. We're going to talk about Spider-Man. Everybody loves Spider-Man. And the place with the most old people. It's kind of interesting.
1: Yeah, is it? It seems like it's not far from where I live. At least when I go to the supermarket.
0: It is not Doug's neighborhood, but we are going to talk about where you can find all these old fogies coming up after Pearl Jam.

0: 94 HJY. It's Doug and Jen, and it's time, you guys, for three things you need to know.
1: Good.
0: Polling indicates that most Americans, that includes us, think AI can destroy humanity. So, yeah, there's a Politico survey shows nearly 2 in 3 Americans are very concerned artificial intelligence could pose grave risks to the future of mankind. I saw a fantastic meme yesterday. It was like, I'm the opposite of AI. It took me 1 hour to write an email and I haven't had any water today. I was like, yeah.
1: Yeah, it's tough. The AI is crazy and it's going to destroy us probably in some way. I mean, maybe not robot physically destroy us, but take jobs and stuff. They say the only way it becomes worth what they're investing in it is if it eliminates all the jobs.
0: Yeah.
1: That's the only way that they can make their money back.
0: Fantastic. Yeah. And if South Park, who are renaming themselves this year South America, do not come out with a new version of They Took Our Jobs for 2026, I am going to be furious. So,
2: you know what bothers me is not so much, well, it does bother me that they come on and say the end of the world could be 10 years away. But the worst part is that it's being told by 12-year-olds. Everybody that knows what's going on isn't 21 yet.
1: Yeah, here's a 19-year-old CFO of a billion-dollar company.
2: I need a balding, gray-haired man to tell me, or a woman to tell me, that, well, not bald, but, you know, an aging person.
0: I want her to be bald.
2: There's really something wrong here.
1: Yeah. Although it's tough because that group of people has been screwing things up forever.
2: That's a good point.
1: You know, so maybe
2: we
1: the
2: had
1: children
2: our chance.
1: Are better. Exactly.
0: Listen, I believe the children are our future, quote-unquote, Whitney Houston.
2: Wow.
0: All right, Spider.
2: Now it is the end of the world.
0: Yeah. Spider-Man Brand New Day is now the highest grossing movie ever at the domestic box office. It surpassed Star Wars The Force Awakens and has made over $936 million in North America so far. Now, globally, it has made over $2.4 billion. That puts it in third place behind Avengers Endgame and Avatar. Why did people watch so much Avatar?
1: It's amazing how much money Avatar has made, and I have not seen... I saw the first one, I think,
0: yeah,
1: and it was long...
0: Boring.
1: And boring.
0: Yes, snooze fest.
1: And is there are three of them, right?
0: Oh, no, is there? No, I don't know. I haven't even seen the second one, so
1: it's
0: I'm
1: like
0: not sure.
1: It's like that Dune.
0: Oh.
1: Like, you watch the first one for 3 hours with nothing, and you're like, well, I gotta watch the next one to know what happens.
0: It's all about the cinematography, Doug.
1: Yeah.
0: And Japan now has more than 100,000 people who are at least 100 years old. That is a record high. 90% of them are women. Japan officials released the stats this week, and, you know, I guess they're taking care of their old people out there.
1: Well, you know that it's funny that you say 90% are women?
0: 90%.
1: It's like that bit, I think it was Alan King, where he talks about the obituaries, and like 90% of them, it's a guy who's dead, and it says survived by wife.
0: Survived by wife.
1: Always survived by wife. There was one, he said one a guy... the wife was going to kill herself. She jumped out a window, landed on her husband, and killed him. And she lived. Women, it's like you get cockroaches. It's what it is.
0: How dare you? How dare you? That's right. Ladies, listen up. That's Doug Palmieri, quote unquote, women are cockroaches.
1: There's all these guys just going, oh, just take me. Please take me, God.
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0: Jen and...
1: Yeah, Jen, not great with the calendar.
0: You know what's funny? It's on every... I have two paper calendars at home. I've got a whiteboard calendar. I've got an Apple calendar, my Google calendar. Everything says we're doing the boat show tomorrow, but we're not.
1: We're doing it tonight.
0: We're doing it tonight from 3 to 5.
1: Yeah, so. 3 to 5, broadcasting live from the Newport International Boat Show, which is a fantastic event.
0: Yeah.
1: I know it's my fault. Like, I was angry when I found out that you had put the wrong date on everything. Now, it's not your job to keep me informed of things, but I trust
0: you. Right, because you're an adult human being.
1: I trusted you as a part of my support staff. And what happened is you were wrong.
0: Yeah, it happens. Yeah. Hey, listen, get in line for blame.

0: In relationships, it's never easy. 94HJY, it's Doug and Jen. I saw people talking online about whether or not it is unacceptable for a significant other to, like, look but not touch.
1: Okay.
0: Like, is it okay? And, like, I'm, you know, you're, I don't know. With men, we don't even know we're looking sometimes, so I would imagine you've caught more boyfriends looking at other women than men have caught their wives or girlfriends looking at other men.
1: Yeah.
0: I'm not saying women don't look. I'm sure they do. I don't think their heads snap. Like, if maybe it's the yoga pants.
1: You're right. It's a head snap. And then what happens is your eyes glaze over, your mouth opens a little bit, and occasionally your tongue will hang out of your mouth a little bit.
0: What could have been? That's kind of thing, you know. And it's hard. I will say that the advent of yoga pants as normal wear to the supermarket is problematic. Athletic wear, or athleisure wear, is that what it's called?
1: Mm-hmm.
0: That has caused problems. Because if you're going to wear something that is certainly reminiscent of what you would look like if you were not wearing them.
1: Yes.
0: You know, like, you don't look much different in yoga pants than you would out of yoga pants. And I feel like that is something that I have to at least glance over. Like, my brain has no... There's a part of it that just...
1: Yeah.
0: It notices and makes me look. And I have gotten, you know, some flack for that in relationships.
1: Yeah. I mean, here's what I'm going to say. I think every woman knows that their significant other is going to stare at another woman. Like, I think we all know that.
0: Is it okay?
1: It's fine. Could you make it less obvious? Like, could you try to be slick about it?
0: Yeah, no. I
1: think that's what the big issue is.
0: Because
1: what happens in a woman's brain is we're watching you watching her. And we're like, oh, that's... We're not mad at her. We're mad at our significant other.
0: You shouldn't be mad at her. It's not her fault.
1: And then we're like, is he so dumb that he can't figure out how to look at this person without making it glaringly obvious? Is this who I chose? Is this dumb? That's what's in our brain.
0: It's almost involuntary. Now, I know that I have had the mistake of driving and then, you know, there's a runner.
1: Yeah.
0: An attractive female runner. And I've learned not to look.
1: Yeah.
0: I try to look in my rear view when we go by, you know what I mean?
1: Yeah.
0: So I can catch.
1: Yeah.
0: But I got to get those truck mirrors.
1: That's why
0: those big, giant truck mirrors?
1: Yeah, that's why there's all those fender benders, is because you're looking in your rear view mirror on the left instead of looking ahead on the road.
0: And I think it is. It's an interesting thing. And I think women have things that are more attention getting. Like, if a guy walks by, all his goodies are covered, you know what I mean? And but with women, there's a little more to notice,
1: sure.
0: I think. And we do. But you're okay. You're not thrilled with it, but you understand that it's just part of the reality.
1: Yes.
0: Like, if I were with, you know, my significant other and she was gawking at some guy, you know, six-pack and lifted, you know, one of those fit guys, superhero type, I don't think I'd be okay with it. why don't you let him drive you home?
1: Yeah, then maybe us ladies should do that.
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0: 94 HJY. It's Doug and Jen. We've got Jim Shorts coming up with sports. What can we expect?
1: Well, I'll tell you, sports is powered by Sportsbook Rhode Island. You can certainly expect that. And NBA future power rankings out, looking at the next 3 years of all the teams. And I guess where the Celtics end up on the list. Tell you that in a second.

0: 94HJY, your home of rock and roll. My dad mostly did like blue collar stuff, yeah. And my mom was mostly like more business. I don't know what you would call that. But anyway, so my dad would come home and he would have to disrobe as he came into the house because he would have filthy clothes on, you know? And my mom, you know, she would sort of like slowly take stuff off. But, you know,
1: it was. Like kind of a striptease?
0: Ew, Doug.
1: For your dad?
0: No.
1: While you guys were
0: but
1: there?
0: I'm just
1: what
0: saying,
1: was
0: like,
1: going on up there?
0: She came home and she would like take her jacket off, but okay. She wouldn't like take all of her work clothes off. But I don't know how she did. I mean, she had high heels on and stuff. Ugh. I don't know.
1: Look how at her.
0: I know. Well, yeah. She was
1: and
0: a business
1: then she slowly
0: lady.
1: Disrobed. Let's get into this a little bit. I met
0: You're
1: your
0: making it sound very
1: She's
0: perverted.
1: Good-looking woman right there.
0: Meanwhile, I mentioned that my dad has taken all of his clothes off at the door.
1: Immediately.
0: And you didn't
1: my dad did
0: that.
1: The same thing. My dad wore a suit, still came home. Instantly, suit on the banister, naked. Underpants, but.
0: Okay, good.
1: Just
0: I was
1: walking
0: gonna,
1: around.
0: I was going to say, that is child abuse.
1: I'm
0: but,
1: like, my friends are coming over. What are you doing?
0: We're going to talk about the disrobing after work coming up next.

0: 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It's a good thing my parents have no idea what radio station I work for,
1: because I know, that is true.
0: I don't think they'd like to hear about you interested in my mother's quote-unquote post-work striptease.
1: You said your mother came home in a business outfit with high heels on and then slowly disrobed.
0: Well, no, that's what you heard. Yeah.
1: And I was like, oh, meow. Dower Mountain's a party happening up there in Central Mass. Taking off your clothes
0: Sorry,
1: is
0: Mom.
1: Something that is kind of nice to do. Like, I go home, I do the Mr. Rogers thing where I take off, if I'm wearing jeans.
0: Yeah.
1: I don't like having a belt on or whatever. But I get into sweatpants or a pair of shorts or something with an elastic waistband. Now, I know that women are known to have to get that bra off.
0: Oh,
1: yeah.
0: It's awful. I'm telling you something. First of all, like, the fact that I'm just not wearing a sports bra every day, all day is crazy.
1: Why wouldn't you do that if that's comfortable?
0: I don't know. I feel like I gotta get them in this contraption that, you know, it wraps around and then there's straps in places.
1: Yeah, and I look at you, because you sometimes wear a tank top or something, and I'll see the straps, and you usually have a very tasteful flesh-colored beige.
0: So, well, I wear light colored tops. If I don't wear something that's skin toned, then you can see through.
1: But it's not like you're wearing something saucy and fun, so just throw on a jog bra or whatever.
0: Yeah, I know. I got to start doing that more often. But 58% of women rip their bras off as soon as we get in the door. And it is. There's something that's like, oh.
1: Yes.
0: You know, a lot of ladies call them the girls. The girls got to breathe.
1: Yeah.
0: The girls got to get a chance to be out there.
1: I feel like it's like we wear underpants. That would be the equivalent, right? We got to keep our stuff together.
0: But just even.
1: I know, I'm going to explain something. You have the bra, we have the underpants, but we decided to go boxers, so we're breathing anyway.
0: Right.
1: Like, the boys have freedom.
0: Imagine if I just put an elastic banded tent around the top of my boobs.
1: You don't have a real option for a boxer style bra.
0: No.
1: Because that defeats the purpose.
0: They're always getting suctioned to my body.
1: And then they have the wire underneath them sometimes.
0: Ugh.
1: And then I'm always hearing about the wire
0: it
1: breaking
0: digs
1: through
0: in.
1: The fabric.
0: It's not good for you. It's caused all sorts of problems for a lot of women.
1: What about that miracle bra there? That was kind of nice.
0: That had
1: that one.
0: All the wire.
1: Oh, I thought that was just a...
0: No, it had all the wire. It dug into your shoulders because it was bringing your boobs up to your chin. But that's the miracle, is how big your boobs can look when you rip them up to, you know, like
1: push
0: above your
1: up.
0: Clavicle.
1: Oh, yeah.
0: But for guys, it's like, imagine.

0: what to call it, laziness or convenience?
1: I think it's a convenience that has turned into laziness. You know, there was something about deliveries that was kind of nice. But now it means you never have to leave the house. That's not for me.
0: It's weird. We're going to talk about all the changes that are coming to deliveries near you after Nirvana.

0: There have been some really weird delivery collaborations of late, don't you think?
1: I don't know. What do you mean collaboration?
0: Well, so I'm going to explain it to you. It's Doug and Jen on 94HJY. I was just reading last week that Walmart delivery, you can now have them drop off Dunkin' at your house.
1: Okay, so they're kind of merging or you know, making their people do other tasks.
0: Yeah.
1: Like, you're already bringing over the stuff from Walmart.
0: Yep.
1: So grab me a coffee on the way.
0: And I know, like, Instacart, you can order from, like, your local grocery store, and I think, like, CVS or Walgreens at Rite Aid, if there's any of those
1: around. Anything, right? That's anything.
0: Right.
1: So, but I know there's Uber Eats, and there's Grubhub and for restaurants. It's weird, because when I was a kid, you called up the pizza place, and they had a kid who worked there who delivered for that pizza place. And you didn't have to have a third party.
0: Right.
1: Which was kind of nice.
0: Yeah.
1: I don't like the third party stuff. I've seen too many of those articles where it's like, the guy ate my French fries.
0: I can't even order from my local pizza place without using an app now. They're like, oh yeah, we use this app called Slice. And I'm like, well,
1: yeah, I don't like
0: it. I don't want that.
1: And I don't like the expense. And I'm someone who's fine spending money. That's how out of whack the expense for delivery is with the Uber Eats and things like that. Like, I have friends whose kids will have like Grubhub or Uber Eats bring them a coffee in the morning.
0: Yeah.
1: And it's like, okay, so here's a $6 coffee and a $5 delivery charge.
0: Yeah, no.
1: Yeah, no, it's insane. I like going in. I like to be able to try clothes on. I like to watch and get a sense of what's going on in the restaurant I'm ordering from. When it was the delivery kid from the place, I thought that was fine, but I don't like the disconnect now.
0: Yeah.
1: So then if you have a problem, they're like, well, it's not our problem. Talk to Uber. It's like, right. No, that's not going
0: to
1: work.
0: That's like when you used to get like hotel deals on Expedia, and then you show up to the hotel. They're like, well, you should call Expedia if you get a bed with your room.
1: Oh, you don't like it? You don't like that there's a big pee stain on the middle of the bed and there's construction outside the door? Sorry.
0: Yeah.
1: That's your room. Yeah. Don't talk to us.
0: So now Costco is doing one of these delivery services.
1: They'll probably do it well, though.
0: Yeah, but
1: they seem to do everything well.
0: When I look at Costco, I'm like, oh, look at this giant rolling cart that I can get for extremely cheap. Who's going to... The people that do delivery are driving Toyota Camrys. Well, how are they going to fit that in their car?
1: They're going to have their own Costco delivery. They'll probably send it in a vehicle, a van or something, if you get something big.
0: But it's like an Uber Eats thing. So how does...
1: It's not Uber Eats, though. Is Costco delivering anything? Or just Costco stuff?
0: Like, Costco is using Uber Eats to deliver their stuff. So if your Uber Eats guy's got like three lunches for the person next door, and then they've got your giant cart.
1: Those hot dogs and a pair of Kirkland jeans.
0: I wonder if that's the deal with Costco, right? Is the hot dog's like $1.50, and you can get a soda or whatever, or a slice of pizza. It's super cheap.
1: You know what? That might be the delivery concept. Like a run the gauntlet type delivery system where it's like, listen, I want a Costco hot dog.
0: Yeah.
1: But I also want Swedish meatballs from IKEA. And I'd love to get a bucket of wings from another place. And we're willing to go to the 9 different places you want to create one meal. I think that might be kind of interesting.
0: I think we're so lazy. Like, why can't we just go pick it up? You know, my mom drove 2.5 hours to work in the morning and 2.5 hours home. And she still could pick up food for us on the way. Like, we just don't live. We live for convenience. You know what I mean?
1: I just don't think it's all that convenience. And I don't like people. Like, I want to open. Like, I like deliveries that are just left. And I guess they can leave the Uber.
0: Yeah, they do.
1: But I feel like that. I don't like the whole food delivery, third-party food delivery. I just don't like it. I don't think there's enough...
0: Too many videos of people eating your food while on the way to your house.
1: Touching themselves with it or something. that happened once. I don't want to... Like, they're teabagging your soda. You know, I'm just telling you what happens because they see the tip.
0: Yeah.
1: Because you pre-tip.
0: Right.
1: Which I don't like that either.
0: Right.
1: I'm happy to tip.
0: Right.
1: But not before I know if you did a good job.
0: And there's no way to say, like, Ring doorbell, will hand cash. You know what I mean? Like, that's not an option on
1: no,
0: the tip service.
1: I like to tell the guy, listen, here what we're going to do.
0: Yeah.
1: I'm going to look in that soda, see if there's any short curlies in it. I'm going to check those fries.
0: Yeah.
1: Make sure there's plenty of fries.

0: 94HJY, it's Doug and Jen. You know, Cheap Trick is going to be at Bally's in Lincoln tomorrow night. So if you want to go, we have one pair of tickets left. Just be caller 9 right now, 224-1994.
1: We've got Jim Shorts coming up with, I think we should just call it Jim Sports.
2: That might be get right to it, right?
1: It's trying to condense things. What do we got coming up?
2: Well, Bill Belichick, more misery for him down in North Carolina. We'll get to that in a bit.

0: 94HJY, it's Doug and Jen. We got three things you need to know coming up next. We will discuss AI, Spider-Man, and where the oldest people in the world live.
1: Yeah.
0: Yeah.
1: They live near me.
0: I don't think so.
1: They live around me. I like it.
0: I mean, I think I live around them, but that's okay. We're going to talk about all of that coming up right after Puddle of Mud.

0: Yeah.
1: That's the only way that they can make their money back.
0: Fantastic. Yeah. And if South Park, who are renaming themselves this year South America, do not come out with a new version of They Took Our Jobs for 2026, I am going to be furious. So,
2: you know what bothers me is not so much, well, it does bother me that they come on and say the end of the world could be 10 years away, but the worst part is that it's being told by 12-year-olds.
1: I know.
2: Everybody that knows what's going on isn't 21 yet.
1: These yeah, here's a 19-year-old CFO of a billion-dollar company.
2: I need a balding, gray-haired man to tell me, or a woman to tell me, that, well, not bald, but, you know, an aging person.
0: I want her to be bald.
2: There's really something wrong here.
1: Yeah. Although it's tough because that group of people has been screwing things up forever.
2: That's a good point.
1: You know, so maybe
2: we
1: the
2: had
1: children
2: our chance.
1: Are better. Exactly.
0: Listen, I believe the children are our future, quote-unquote, Whitney Houston.
2: Wow.
0: All right, Spider.
2: Now it is the end of the world.
0: Yeah. Spider-Man Brand New Day is now the highest grossing movie ever at the domestic box office. It surpassed Star Wars The Force Awakens and has made over $936 million in North America so far. Now, globally, it has made over $2.4 billion. That puts it in third place behind Avengers Endgame and Avatar. Why do people watch so much Avatar?
1: It's amazing how much money Avatar has made, and I have not seen... I saw the first one, I think,
0: yeah,
1: and it was long...
0: Boring.
1: And boring.
0: Yeah, snooze fest.
1: And is there are three of them, right?
0: Oh, no, is there? No, I don't know. I haven't even seen the second one, so
1: it's
0: I'm
1: like
0: not sure.
1: It's like that Dune. Oh. Like, you watch the first one for 3 hours with nothing, and you're like, well, I gotta watch the next one to know what happens.
0: It's all about the cinematography, Doug.
1: Yeah.
0: And Japan now has more than 100,000 people who are at least 100 years old. That is a record high. 90% of them are women. Japan officials released the stats this week, and, you know, I guess they're taking care of their old people out there.
1: Well, you know that it's funny that you say 90% are women?
0: 90%.
1: It's like that bit, I think it was Alan King, where he talks about the obituaries, and like 90% of them, it's a guy who's dead, and it says survived by wife.
0: Survived by wife.
1: Always survived by wife. There was one, he said one a guy... the wife was going to kill herself. She jumped out a window, landed on her husband, and killed him. And she lived. Women, it's like you get cockroaches. It's what it is.
0: How dare you? How dare you? That's right. Ladies, listen up. That's Doug Palmieri, quote unquote, women are cockroaches.
1: There's all these guys just going, oh, just take me. Please take me, God.
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0: 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Silver Scream Con is coming to the DCU Center in Worcester, October 2nd through the 4th. Huge names.
1: Yeah, the Broken Lizard guys are there, and I am a big fan of Super Troopers. And, of course, there is a third that I have not seen yet, but I liked one and two very much.
0: Yeah, very good stuff. Yeah. They've also done Club Dread.
1: And
0: Beer Fest.
1: Yeah, you love Beer Fest.
0: It's time. Isn't it Oktoberfest right now? It's a good time of season to rewatch that. Anyway, also Linda Blair, David Arquette, Juliette Lewis. Huge names are going to be taking, I guess, the stage panels and that sort of thing at this event. So if you want to go, be caller 9 right now, 224-1994, all powered by Ice Nine Kills.

0: 94 HJY, your home of rock and roll. It's Doug and Jen, and we are living in very strange times.
1: We
0: right
1: are.
0: Now. There's now an app. We need an app in order to alert us if somebody is wearing these new Meta glasses.
1: Yeah, Meta glasses are the ones with the cameras on them, so you can wear them and I guess really just video everything in front of you.
0: Yeah. I mean, it's weird because you can just be walking down the street, somebody's wearing the glasses, they just look like Ray-Bans. And,
1: yeah, Oakley makes some.
0: And they're recording you.
1: Right, and I think that it does, you know, make you think about certain privacy issues.
0: Right.
1: You know, I know there are certain areas you don't have any expectation of privacy, but in others you do.
0: Yeah.
1: And I don't think in all states, well, I know in all states, you can't record people without their permission.
0: Right.
1: So I don't know how that works legally.
0: Me neither.
1: It's a very strange thing. I don't know anyone that wears them anyway. I've not been around anybody wearing them.
0: But that's the thing.
1: I don't understand the reasoning behind
0: that's
1: them.
0: That's the issue, is that you don't know. Somebody could be wearing them. They could be filming you when you're out at the grocery store playing golf. But
1: my friends, like people I know, no one is wearing them. Like no one is talking about it. No one has said, I really would like to get a pair of those so I can film everything that goes on. I don't know. It's a weird thing. I think it's got uses, but I think for just everyday Joe guys, I have no reason to have those glasses on at all.
0: Unless you're a pervert and want to record everything.
1: Well, but that's true.
0: Now there's an app that they've released, or a gentleman has released, a Polish developer. His name is Powell, and he released this free app. It's called Zuck Off. And what it does is it can detect if there is a pair of smart glasses in the room with you. I guess it uses Bluetooth technology in order to do that.
1: Yeah.
0: Which is great. But it's weird that that's, like, why? Why are these even legal? That's my biggest thing. You know, like, I think about my kids. I don't want their faces. Like, my son has an Instagram account. His picture isn't in any of the Instagram photos. He doesn't post any photos. He just watches videos. So, like, I don't want him. He doesn't even want his image on any Meta product. So what gives them the right to be able to, like, scan a crowd? You know, they're creating a huge database of people's faces. It's all weird. Yeah. I don't like it.
1: I mean, you know that the guy you're with probably has Meta glasses if he leaves them on when you're getting romantic. No. I just have a hard time seeing.
0: Uh-huh.
1: I'm not filming this.
0: Think about the outrage over these flock cameras. And we're just talking about people's vehicles, like where you're driving. Where is the outrage over Meta glasses or Google glasses or whatever the Apple product is?
1: I'm sure it's coming. People love to be outraged. There's no doubt about that. And this will give them something to be outraged about. I don't understand the reasoning behind them. I know that they're asking people not to wear them to certain events. They're definitely telling you can't wear them in court. You know, when they have these, they don't allow cameras, but people have the glasses on. It's tough to tell.
0: Right.
1: So I think that maybe you just make it a very stiff penalty if you wear them where they're not supposed
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24: 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Doug and Jen, 94 HJY.

0: 94HJY, your home of rock and roll. It's Doug and Jen. We've got Jim Shorts on sports coming up next. What can we expect, Jim?
1: Well, you can expect sports to be powered by Sportsbook Rhode Island, that's for sure, and that the Red Sox are no closer to a playoff spot. We'll talk about that coming up in sports next.

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1: 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Magic number stuck at 5. It's been at 5 for, it seems like, months.
0: Forever.
2: A bit, yeah, honestly. For sure.
1: I mean, back in the day, though, at the beginning of the year, I think it was 5,000. So we have whittled away at this thing. The Rangers 7-3 over the Red Sox last night. Just three hits for the Sox. Wilson Contreras had a home run. Sox out hit so far in the series 21-6. Got one more game to go in Texas before heading to Tampa Bay for a few. The ABS challenge. Like, I came home, got home to like the eighth inning last night. I think Lou Maloney was saying that the umpire behind the plate was like, was it 0 for 10 at that time or 1 for 11 in challenges?
2: Oh, geez.
1: Getting beaten up.
2: Yeah.
1: Absolutely beaten up. The guy just had a bad day, apparently, whatever the numbers were, was close to that. So I looked it up. The ABS umpire rating, 90th place, the last place umpire in the league, Andy Fletcher. Good old Andy, you know, just trying to hang in there. What percentage of times that he's been challenged has he been overturned? What do you think?
0: Ooh.
1: Last place.
2: Last place, 80%.
1: Well, that's a high number.
2: Right? Yeah.
1: It kind of, when you go higher than the actual number, it lessens the
0: I was going to say
2: 20%.
1: 69%.
0: Jeez.
2: Well, that's pretty good, though.
1: Yeah.
2: I was close. Which is scary.
1: 109 challenges. Right, you were disturbingly close, right? Yeah. 109 challenges, 75 times he was overturned.
0: Wow. Yeah, so maybe, like, he's not good at making those calls. Like, is there
1: well,
0: ever...
1: that's his job. That's all he does.
0: I understand.
2: Maybe
0: so
2: he's
0: why...
2: not good.
0: Yeah.
2: So
0: I mean,
1: it's
0: he's
1: like
0: not
1: you wake good. Up in the morning, you have trash all over your lawn. So, well, maybe the trash guy's not very good at putting the trash in the truck.
0: Yeah.
1: Well, that's what he does.
0: Yes.
1: He calls balls and strikes. And he's done it 109 times. It's been challenged, and 75 times they've been right. He was wrong.
2: That must be humiliating.
1: That's good. It really is. I mean, you just because you're just sitting right there.
0: Right.
1: You know, you're in every shot on TV for every pitch, and you're just sitting there, everybody's saying, geez, this guy sucks. I can't believe it. Jeez.
0: That is very funny.
1: And really, that's...
2: He just needs glasses.
1: You know, within a few years, it's there's going to be no home plate umpire. It's just going to be all robotic. They're just going to stand on the
0: side.
1: That
0: would be so weird. Don't you think?
1: They'll be standing on the side so they can make out and safe calls at the plate, but they won't have anything to do with the balls.
2: I don't like it.
1: That will be bizarre. Why not?
0: Well, yeah.
2: I don't know.
1: Correct.
2: Yeah, but that's part of the game, having a bad umpire. How do you handle it? How do you bounce back?
1: Having wrong decisions is part of the
2: game?
1: Yes,
2: well, it has been since the dawn of the game.
1: But now we've got an improvement. You know, that's what society's like. You know,
2: but perfection is the enemy
1: years
2: of
1: ago.
2: Good.
1: No, perfection is great. You should try it someday. I've been living in it for years. Jim Shore's 94.
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1: I like Creed.
0: I know you do. They have, I mean, the resurgence in bands like Creed, Nickelback, Stain.
1: It's throwback stuff, you know, at this point, because it's been a while.
0: Isn't that weird?
1: Yeah, I take my shirt off, I spread my arms, and I sing like Scott Stapp.
0: Somebody posted a picture. I want to say, it wasn't the Grand Canyon. Where were they? They were somewhere out there, maybe Zion, at the national park, and they were hiking, and they could hear somebody screaming with arms wide open.
1: Ah, yeah. You got it. It's like you're on the edge of a cliff. Like,
0: yes.
1: Just waiting for the Lord to take you.
0: Yes. All right. Well, listen, we are going to be broadcasting from the boat show today.
1: Yes, we'll be at the Newport International Boat Show. It's an awesome event. If you've never been, it's worth checking out. It's all weekend, but we'll be kicking it off today at 3.
0: Yes, right now it's Floyd. Hallelujah.

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0: 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We are rolling through this 40-minute music marathon. But coming up, Doug,
1: yeah,
0: there's a reason why this time of the year you may find that your clothes hurt to put on.
1: Oh, okay.
0: You know what I'm talking about?
1: Yeah.
0: They're too tight.
1: Too tight.
0: Things are flopping out over the sides.
1: Yeah, a little muffin top.
0: We know why now. We'll talk about it next.

0: During the summer, I feel like most people have a natural weight loss, right? You're out in the sun, maybe you're sweating, and you're literally just losing water weight.
1: Yeah, you might be more active for sure.
0: Yeah, you're out in this, in taking part in things that you don't normally do in the other months of the year. So there's this whole thing about seasonal weight gain, and they're saying it's got something to do with that seasonal affective disorder.
1: Oh, really?
0: They say the less sunlight we have, the more lethargic we become as a people, and therefore, the fatter we get.
1: Yeah, I think that there's something to be said for, I mean, we're mammals, it gets cold, maybe we were, semi-hibernating at one point in our genetic chain.
0: Yeah.
1: And I like the idea that that's why I get fat, not because I'm drinking and eating nonstop.
0: I was going to say, how about cider donuts? Those could put me into a real problem situation.
1: A lot of hearty meals that make you want to vomit when it's 80. But when it's 30, it's nice. And then you just sit on the couch and, hang out, drink a couple of bottles of wine or a six-pack of beer or whatever.
0: Yeah, and less hours of daylight to actually be outside.
1: Doing stuff, right.
0: Right.
1: It's dark. Can't do that. Going to sit here and do nothing.
0: Well, you know me. I'm afraid of the dark, so I don't even like to go out there. But yeah, it's weird. We chunk up this time of year. So if it's happening to you.
1: Happening to me already. I mean, what the heck? It's summer still.
0: Do you feel it?
1: Nah, usually by October, though, yeah. I start to swell up like a tick.
0: Once I start smelling cinnamon rolls, because it's like a big thing for me in the fall and the winter.
1: Yeah.
0: I can feel myself getting fatter. Like, literally feel it. It's no fun.
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3: Aerosmith's Steven Tyler is breathing a huge sigh of relief as Los Angeles County Judge Patricia A. Young recused herself just over a week before the start of his sexual assault case brought against him by Julia Holcomb, his former teenage girlfriend in the 70s, who was then known as Julia Misley. Young disclosed a potential conflict to both sides on Monday and asked how they wished to proceed. Misley's lawyer said the parties could not agree to waive the issue, so Young said she had no choice but to step aside. The September 8th trial date has been taken off the calendar, and it's not known if it will be reassigned or a new trial date will be set. So not only is this a big relief for Steven Tyler legally, but it, well, frees up some time for him to go shopping for some more scarves. The Rock Report.
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0: 94HJY, your home of rock and roll. Hey, see Doug and Jen tomorrow. They're going to be hanging at the Newport International Boat Festival from 3 to 5. Get on down there and see them. They love checking in with you. I'm sure they'll have... Let's
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94 HJY, your home of rock and roll. 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
2: Aerosmith's Steven Tyler is breathing a huge sigh of relief as Los Angeles County Judge Patricia A. Young recused herself just over a week before the start of his sexual assault case brought against him by Julia Holcomb, his former teenage girlfriend in the 70s, who was then known as Julia Misley. Young disclosed a potential conflict to both sides on Monday and asked how they wished to proceed. Misley's lawyer said the parties could not agree to waive the issue, so Young said she had no choice but to step aside. The September 8th trial date has been taken off the calendar, and it's not known if it will be reassigned or a new trial date will be set. So not only is this a big relief for Steven Tyler legally, but it, well, frees up some time for him to go shopping for some more scarves. The Rock Report.
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Easier than keeping your boss's head out.

94HJY, your home of rock and roll. What's going on, everybody? It's Kayla. Welcome to it. 94-minute music marathon during your workforce lunch. Thanks for getting those requests in. Dirty Honey on the way right now. It's STP on 94.

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Either way, come on out and hang with us. 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

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Hey, make sure you're listening to Doug and Jen tomorrow. Another shot for you to get in on some Cheap Trick tickets. Maybe even get upgraded to that grand prize.

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0: 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All right. Back half of the weekend. The work week is on. The weekend is right around the corner. I've got a nice mellow weekend ahead, which is good because the next few weeks.
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Hello, everyone. It's Kayla, a little after 2 o'clock here, Thursday afternoon. Hope you're having a good week. We got Everclear and Billy Idol coming your way. Right now, it's Boston.

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We've all got something inside of us that makes us unique. 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

0: 94 HJY, your home of rock and roll. It's Doug and Jen. We're broadcasting from the Newport International Boat Show, which is lovingly called Nibs. We just ran into a gentleman who retired. I think his name is Tim, and he looks very young to retire, but he talks about his days captaining on a boat.
1: Certainly younger than me, and he's retired, and so I'm a little angry with him, to be perfectly honest with you. I might go wrestle him into the water.
0: That wouldn't be nice.
1: Steal his identity and retire.
0: Okay, run, Tim, run. Anyway, we are going to be hanging out here until 5 o'clock. Again, this is the best tent to be in. I forget what tent it is. What did they call it? The Bolin tent? The Bolin tent. That's where we are. We're also located perfectly right next to the bathrooms. So, and ladies, might I say, for the first time in history, there's a line.
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1: 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They say music soothes the savage beast. Although still not as much as a massage parlor happy ending. Oh yeah, 94 HJY.

94 HJY. It's Doug and Jen. We are broadcasting here from the Bolin tent at Nibs. If you don't know what Nibs is, that's okay. It sounds like something your mom might want you to eat instead of chocolate. It's actually the Newport International Boat Show here in beautiful downtown Newport. Now, it is a lovely place to come and hang out. And one thing that I've noticed is that if you are a boater or you aspire to be one and you don't have a boat belt, I don't know what's going to happen to you. I see plenty of boat belts. Now, it seems as though they are navy blue, and on occasion, these navy blue boat belts have a little bit of brown leather, and sometimes they have a little something, a little accoutrement. I see some American flags. I see some itty-bitty little sailboats. How about a crustacean, like a lobster, or even a whale's tail? I think those belong to the Vineyard Vine folks. I've seen pink boat belts now because they've had them for the ladies. I'm just saying, if you don't have a boat belt and you're coming down here, I don't know what to tell you, but they might judge you. I would never. Wear your best boat belt.

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Granted, the drunk cousin who owes us money and smells like feet. But still, family. 94 HJY.

0: Well, Doug, we're going to be wrapping up here. It's 94 HJY. We're at the Newport International Boat Show.
1: We are, and it's a beautiful place. Newport is so awesome, and it looks like it's going to be a pretty nice weekend.
0: I think people rolled up to this event in their boats. Like, it seems like they're from maybe Florida, let's just say, generic. They rolled up here to the event, and then they're going to hang out for a couple of days and then roll out.
1: Partying on their boats.
0: Amazing. Anyway, this is going on all weekend, all day tomorrow, all day Saturday, all day Sunday. So if you do want to come and just putter around, there's plenty for you to do. And we'll see you guys tomorrow morning, starting at 5:30 a.m. on 94 HJY.

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Kicked off with Sammy Hagar. There's only one way to rock, even though I have discovered there's several different ways, but some of them are illegal in some states. Bon Jovi, In and Out of Love right there. It's all brought to you by Kia of Dartmouth and KiaofDartmouth.com. And finish it off with a little DLR. 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
1: Aerosmith's Steven Tyler is breathing a huge sigh of relief as Los Angeles County Judge Patricia A. Young recused herself just over a week before the start of his sexual assault case brought against him by Julia Holcomb, his former teenage girlfriend in the 70s, who was then known as Julia Misley. Young disclosed a potential conflict to both sides on Monday and asked how they wished to proceed. Misley's lawyer said the parties could not agree to waive the issue, so Young said she had no choice but to step aside. The September 8th trial date has been taken off the calendar, and it's not known if it will be reassigned or a new trial date will be set. So not only is this a big relief for Steven Tyler legally, but it, frees up some time for him to go shopping for some more scarves.

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Complaining about something Paul and Al said that offended you. 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

94 HJY, your home of rock and roll. Cheap Trick in town tomorrow night. Yeah, they'll be over at Bally's Lincoln. And if you want to go, Tug and Jenna have your last shot to win tickets tomorrow morning. 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

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The Foo Fighters, they've released yet another live performance of a your favorite toy song. 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

94HJY, you're a home of rock and roll. Coming up, more mole people coming out of manholes in New York City. What in the hell are they up to? We'll talk about that coming up. Led Zeppelin right now. Good times, bad times. I'd imagine if you're living in a sewer, you've fallen on some bad times. It's HJY.

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